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0: Traffic's brought to you by Visalia GMC in the South Valley. Two vehicles tied up Avenue 224 at Road 152 east of Tulare. Two more, Avenue 112 at State Route 43 north of Alpha. Up north, two vehicles tied up northbound 41 at the Shaw off-ramp Fresno, and vehicle versus fence on South Crawford just north of Lincoln Fresno. That's traffic. I'm Mike O'Neill.
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0: 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Elton John, Michael Jackson, Madonna, Whitney Houston. 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

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In 2020, BTS became the first all-Korean pop act to top the Billboard Hot 100 Singles chart. Today, Zendaya's 30, Dr. Phil 76, Gloria Estefan 69. My friend, if today is your day, happy birthday.

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1: Traffic's brought to you by Kaweah Health. In the South Valley, two vehicles tangled on Avenue 112 at State Route 43 north of Alpaugh. Up north, road hazard, northbound 41 just south of McKinley. Two vehicles connected at northbound 41 at the Shaw off-ramp Fresno. And a vehicle versus a fence on South Crawford just north of Lincoln, Fresno. That's traffic.

0: That's traffic. I'm Mike O'Neill.
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5: Welcome to Meteorological Fall, also known as the first day of September. Good afternoon, South Valley, and happy Tuesday. We have high pressure overhead, and it's been keeping our temperatures in the 90s, but that is starting to weaken. So our skies remain clear, but it will be much cooler this week. So sunshine for the rest of the afternoon with highs in the mid-80s. Clear tonight and kind of chilly. Overnight lows in the mid-50s. Sunny Wednesday with highs in the lower 80s. And those types of temperatures stick around for the remainder of the week. We do warm up a little this weekend. Close to 90 degrees. In Tulare, expect an overnight low of 55, Wednesday's high 82, Hanford's overnight low 54, and on Wednesday also 82 degrees. With the Central Valley's most accurate forecast, I'm KC24 Chief Meteorologist AJ Fox.
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And have you seen this viral social media trend featuring pet owners shouting and scolding their vacuum cleaners or mops instead of their reactive dogs pretending to defend their pets from them? 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
2: Welcome to Meteorological Fall, also known as the first day of September. Good afternoon, South Valley, and happy Tuesday. We have high pressure overhead, and it's been keeping our temperatures in the 90s, but that is starting to weaken. So our skies remain clear, but it will be much cooler this week. So sunshine for the rest of the afternoon with highs in the mid-80s. Clear tonight and kind of chilly. Overnight lows in the mid-50s. Sunny Wednesday with highs in the lower 80s. And those types of temperatures stick around for the remainder of the week. We do warm up a little this weekend. Close to 90 degrees. In Tulare, expect an overnight low of 55. Wednesday's high 82. Hanford's overnight low 54. And on Wednesday, also 82 degrees. With the Central Valley's most accurate forecast, I'm KC24 Chief Meteorologist AJ Fox.
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Your friend Mike O'Neill out till 3 o'clock tomorrow. Leave you with Timbaland, One Republic. Have a great rest of your day. 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
4: 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Hundreds of thousands of acres burn every year. Wildfires remain dangerous and unpredictable threats to Californians. Downed trees from storms, high winds, recent grass growth, and warmer seasons all pose a risk. 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
1: Welcome to Meteorological Fall, also known as the first day of September. Good afternoon, South Valley, and happy Tuesday. We have high pressure overhead, and it's been keeping our temperatures in the 90s, but that is starting to weaken. So our skies remain clear, but it will be much cooler this week. So sunshine for the rest of the afternoon with highs in the mid-80s. Clear tonight and kind of chilly. Overnight lows in the mid-50s. Sunny Wednesday with highs in the lower 80s. And those types of temperatures stick around for the remainder of the week. We do warm up a little this weekend. Close to 90 degrees. In Tulare, expect an overnight low of 55. Wednesday's high 82. Hanford's overnight low 54. And on Wednesday, also 82 degrees. With the Central Valley's most accurate forecast, I'm KC24 Chief Meteorologist AJ Fox.
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0: 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Elton John, Michael Jackson, Madonna, Whitney Houston. 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
1: Welcome to Meteorological Fall, also known as the first day of September. Good afternoon, South Valley, and happy Tuesday. We have high pressure overhead, and it's been keeping our temperatures in the 90s, but that is starting to weaken. So our skies remain clear, but it will be much cooler this week. So sunshine for the rest of the afternoon with highs in the mid-80s. Clear tonight and kind of chilly. Overnight lows in the mid-50s. Sunny Wednesday with highs in the lower 80s. And those types of temperatures stick around for the remainder of the week. We do warm up a little this weekend. Close to 90 degrees. In Tulare, expect an overnight low of 55. Wednesday's high 82. Hanford's overnight low 54. And on Wednesday, also 82 degrees. With the Central Valley's most accurate forecast, I'm KC24 Chief Meteorologist AJ Fox.
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Day.

Good Wednesday morning to you. It's the new My97.5 relaxing favorites at work. Justin Michael checking in. And if you're looking for something to watch tonight, there's a bunch of choices. One of them is America's Got Talent. I'll tell you what else is on in just a few right now. George Michael and One More Try on the new My97.5.

0: Dua Lipa on the new My 97.5. Relaxing favorites at work. Justin Michael with you on a Wednesday morning, second day of September. Hopefully the first day was good to you. Listen, if you want to just go home tonight and watch TV, plenty of things for you to watch. America's Got Talent. They've got 11 more acts in the live quarterfinals tonight on NBC. ABC, of course, has Jeopardy Masters. And one of my favorite shows on Fox, Kitchen Nightmares with Gordon Ramsay. And also, tonight on ABC, there's a special 9/11 United We Stand 25 years later. So 9/11 coming up in, just over a week from now. And there you go. A couple things for you to watch on TV tonight.
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2: 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There's a traffic hazard on North Spruce Road, just north of 198. A collision, no injuries at West Jefferson and Calaveras. And a hit and run on 99 southbound at the Jensen Avenue off-ramp. Semi-truck fire reported on Weissbridge Road at San Benito. Keep it safe and slow down for the cone zones.

You know how you always have one person that his song reminds you of? That one right there, my Aunt Sarah. Lone Star, amazed on the new My 97.5 relaxing favorites at work on a Wednesday morning. Justin, Michael with you. And man, here's one that's getting closer and closer. September 16th. That is when the Tulare County Fair gets underway. Oh, Tina Turner on the new My 97.5.

Well, they're, you know, they do studies and surveys, and, well, they did a study. And they found that college freshmen may not be getting nearly as much sleep as they think they are. I'll tell you what I mean, what they found, coming up in a few. 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

0: And wake me up before you go-go on the new My 97.5, relaxing favorites at work. Coming up on 7 o'clock here pretty soon, Justin Michael with you. And they did some research, our friends over at University of Arizona, and they say that college freshmen are not getting enough sleep, which probably won't shock anybody if you've ever lived in a dorm. I've only visited, and I don't know how anybody slept in a place like that. The most interesting part, though, I think, that is students may think that they're sleeping better than they actually are. They found a gap between how well students believe they were sleeping and what their actual sleep pattern showed. So between like all the, you know, the late night cramming, studying, socializing, the parties, the new schedules, and maybe a little too much freedom, freshman year is not exactly designed around 8 peaceful hours of sleep a night. So if you're going to college, think about that.
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2: 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There's a traffic hazard on North Spruce Road, just north of 198. A collision, no injuries at West Jefferson and Calaveras, and a hit and run on 99 southbound at the Jensen Avenue off-ramp. Semi-truck fire reported on Weisbridge Road at San Benito. Keep it safe and slow down for the cone zones.
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14: The below normal temperatures continue. Good morning, South Valley. Happy Wednesday. Sunny skies with highs in the very mild, low to mid 80s. Clear skies tonight. Overnight lows in the mid 50s. Sunny again for Thursday. Same temperature range, low to mid 80s, and we keep the sunshine and the mid 80s through the weekend. A slight possibility of showers returns to the valley Sunday and Monday of next week, which is also known as Labor Day. In Porterville, expect a high today of 82, overnight low of 54, Hanford's high 83, overnight low 56 degrees. with the Central Valley's most accurate forecast. I'm KC24 Chief Meteorologist AJ Fox.
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1: Shakira, Shakira, Hips Don't Lie on the new My97.5 Relaxing Favorites at Work. Justin Michael with you. And football season means tailgating, right? And they did a survey of like 5,000 fans, and they said that the parking lot tailgating might be, well, might be losing its ground. People were staying in the living room, kind of like me. And I guess the average, they're calling this a home gate now. The average one has, that's when you tailgate at home in your living room, right? In the comfort of your couch. Have your friends over. Average one has 11 people, 6 different foods, and 6 different drink options, which honestly, that sounds pretty good. You got football food, your own bathroom, air conditioning, Wi-Fi. Nobody's charging you $40 to park, you know?
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3: 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There's a traffic hazard on North Spruce Road, just north of 198. A collision, no injuries at West Jefferson and Calaveras. And a hit and run on 99 southbound at the Jensen Avenue off-ramp. Semi-truck fire reported on Weisbridge Road at San Benito. Keep it safe and slow down for the cone zones.
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1: Fun. What a great song. We are young on the new My 97.5. Relaxing favorites. The word Justin Michael with you. Getting closer and closer to the weekend. Apparently, there's a talk that parents dread even more than talking to their kids about the birds and the bees and stuff like that. I'll tell you what it is about. Coming up in just a few. Extreme now. 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

0: It must have been Love Rock set right there on the new My97.5 relaxing favorites in the morning for you. It's Justin Michael with you on a Wednesday, and KC24's AJ Fox will look at our weather coming up here in just a few minutes. But I just saw that parents apparently find one conversation with their kids especially uncomfortable, and it's not what you're thinking. It's not the birds and the bees. It's not other things. They found that like 57% don't want to talk about money. They think it's harder than discussing other stuff. And I guess a third have avoided the subject altogether because of their own financial struggles. And I got to say, my mom always was like, save your money, save your money, save your money, save your money. Did I listen to her? No. Do I wish I did? Yeah, I do. So I think, you know, if you feel uncomfortable talking to your kids about money, don't. You know what I mean? Don't.
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2: 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There's a collision, no injuries on Avenue 184 at Road 56. A hit and run on State Route 65 at 198. Collision at 41 northbound at the McKinley off-ramp. Another at Brawley and Jensen. And 41 south at the Divisadero off-ramp. On the west side, watch out for an accident at West Kearney Boulevard at Garfield. Keep it safe and slow down for the cone zones.
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11: The below normal temperatures continue. Good morning, South Valley. Happy Wednesday. Sunny skies with highs in the very mild, low to mid 80s. Clear skies tonight. Overnight lows in the mid 50s. Sunny again for Thursday. Same temperature range, low to mid 80s. And we keep the sunshine and the mid 80s through the weekend. A slight possibility of showers returns to the valley Sunday and Monday of next week, which is also known as Labor Day. In Porterville, expect a high today of 82, overnight low of 54, Hanford's high 83, overnight low 56 degrees. With the Central Valley's most accurate forecast, I'm KC24 Chief Meteorologist AJ Fox.
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So if you're looking for next time school starts, I'll tell you which one's ranked up there if you want a party school. 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

0: Bieber right there. Love Yourself on the new My97.5 relaxing favorites. We're Justin Michael right here. And listen, if the college brochure does not mention this particular ranking, the kids still want to know about it. They've released the 2027 list of top party schools. This is Niche that did this. And if you're looking for the one that's at the very top and you want to go crazy brazy, you have to move down to Florida, over to Florida, down there. Florida State University at number one, then Tulane is in second, then Wisconsin, Madison in third, followed by Dayton, and then USC, which is down south in Southern California. So the rest, the top 10, Penn State, Ohio State, Georgia, West Virginia, Illinois, Urbana, Champaign. So congratulations to all the schools involved, I guess.
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2: 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There's a collision, no injuries on Avenue 184 at Road 56. A hit and run on State Route 65 at 198. Collision at 41 northbound at the McKinley off-ramp, another at Raleigh and Jensen, and 41 south at the Divisadero off-ramp. On the west side, watch out for an accident at West Kearney Boulevard at Garfield. Keep it safe and slow down for

0: Greenfield. Keep it safe and slow down for the cone zones.
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You know what's in my face when I go to the fair? 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And a fork. Some powdered sugar and some strawberries. 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

0: Aljon, Dua Lipa, Cold Heart right there on the new My 97.5 Relaxing Favorites at Work. Justin Michael with you coming up on 97 Minutes commercial-free music here very soon. Two ladies in, I think it was Georgia, they've been, well, they're in trouble. They did a scheme with Amazon, defrauded Amazon more than $10 million. They worked there as like managers at the warehouse, and or one of them did. I think one owned a delivery company or something. They contracted with Amazon, and they used like $9.4 million to buy luxury homes and a couple expensive cars. And they're out on bond right now, but one, 16 years in prison, the other 17. So they're also supposed to repay Amazon. How's that going? How are they going to pay that? You know what I mean? Good luck. 97 Minutes commercial-free music, and KC24's AJ Fox on the way with the weather in just a second.
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2: 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There's a collision, no injuries on Avenue 184 at Road 56. A hit and run on State Route 65 at 198. Collision at 41 northbound at the McKinley off-ramp, another at Raleigh and Jensen, and 41 south at the Divisadero off-ramp. On the west side, watch out for an accident at West Kearney Boulevard at Garfield. Keep it safe and slow down for the cone zones.
3: 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And have you seen the price of gas?

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2: The below normal temperatures continue. Good morning, South Valley. Happy Wednesday. Sunny skies with highs in the very mild, low to mid 80s. Clear skies tonight. Overnight lows in the mid 50s. Sunny again for Thursday. Same temperature range, low to mid 80s. And we keep the sunshine and the mid 80s through the weekend. A slight possibility of showers returns to the valley Sunday and Monday of next week, which is also known as Labor Day. In Porterville, expect a high today of 82, overnight low of 54, Hanford's high 83, overnight low 56 degrees. With the Central Valley's most accurate forecast, I'm KC24 Chief Meteorologist AJ Fox.
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Belinda Carlisle.

So I guess people are downloading MapQuest. I mean, everybody uses Waze or Apple Maps or Google Maps usually. Well, people are right now number one in travel for iPhone, Apple, iOS, whatever, Apple Store, MapQuest, because they are continuing to use the name Lake Ontario. So that's one way to get some downloads, I guess. OMD now on the new My 97.5.

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Relaxing favorites at work. And Dairy Queen's fall menu has got a toasted marshmallow mocha DQ coffee. Cool. I couldn't even almost say it. I want that so bad. It's the new My97.5.

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Morgan, if you want to be the hero at home, put this one on your calendar. 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

You know, the first time I heard the album version of that song, I was surprised. You know, it's the new My 97.5, Justin Michael and Christina Aguilera.

The below normal temperatures continue. Good morning, South Valley. Happy Wednesday. Sunny skies with highs in the very mild, low to mid 80s. Clear skies tonight. Overnight lows in the mid 50s. Sunny again for Thursday. Same temperature range, low to mid 80s. And we keep the sunshine and the mid 80s through the weekend. A slight possibility of showers returns to the valley Sunday and Monday of next week, which is also known as Labor Day. In Porterville, expect a high today of 82, overnight low of 54, Hanford's high 83, overnight low 56 degrees. With the Central Valley's most accurate forecast, I'm KC24 Chief Meteorologist A.J. Fox.

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It doesn't stop now just because I'm leaving. No, no. Jen on the way next to continue that for you and get you through the afternoon. I'll see you back here tomorrow morning on the new My97.5. 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

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I'm Jennifer Grant with 97 Minutes Commercial Free this morning. 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

The new 97.5 relaxing favorites at work. I'm Jennifer Grant, hanging out with you middle of the week Wednesday at a downhill slide. Another awesome holiday weekend with Coldplay. 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

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It can help falling in love. Good morning to you. I'm Jennifer Grant. We are at middle of the week Wednesday. Downhill slide to the weekend, but not just any weekend. It's a holiday weekend, and I'm here for a 3-day weekend. Thank you. I feel like I'm just trying to survive.

0: the week to get to the weekend. Not make it through the week, just survive the week to get to the weekend. It's all good. It's all good. I'm actually going to a housewarming party on Saturday, which I'm very excited about because it's one of my besties. But outside of that, I'm aiming to have a pretty quiet, very chill, probably maybe turn off my phone, just seriously disconnect a little kind of a weekend. We'll see.
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3: 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Hundreds of thousands of acres burn every year. Wildfires remain dangerous and unpredictable threats to Californians. Downed trees from storms, high winds, recent grass growth, and warmer seasons all pose a risk. 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
10: The below normal temperatures continue. Good morning, South Valley. Happy Wednesday. Sunny skies with highs in the very mild, low to mid 80s. Clear skies tonight. Overnight lows in the mid 50s. Sunny again for Thursday. Same temperature range, low to mid 80s. And we keep the sunshine and the mid 80s through the weekend. A slight possibility of showers returns to the valley Sunday and Monday of next week, which is also known as Labor Day. In Porterville, expect a high today of 82, overnight low of 54. Hanford's high 83, overnight low 56 degrees. With the Central Valley's most accurate forecast, I'm KC24 Chief Meteorologist A.J. Fox.
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0: Hey, did you know you can request your favorite song? Elton John, Michael Jackson, Madonna, Whitney Houston. 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
10: The below normal temperatures continue. Good morning, South Valley. Happy Wednesday. Sunny skies with highs in the very mild, low to mid 80s. Clear skies tonight. Overnight lows in the mid 50s. Sunny again for Thursday. Same temperature range, low to mid 80s. And we keep the sunshine and the mid 80s through the weekend. A slight possibility of showers.

0: returns to the Valley Sunday and Monday of next week, which is also known as Labor Day. In Porterville, expect a high today of 82, overnight low of 54, Hanford's high 83, overnight low 56 degrees. With the Central Valley's most accurate forecast, I'm KC24 Chief Meteorologist A.J. Fox.
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0: The Numa 97.5 Relaxing Favorites at Work. Oh, that song is just pure pop perfection, and I love it. Daft Punk featuring Pharrell and Get Lucky. What's going on? It's Jennifer Grant hanging out. So coming up Friday, woohoo, we're going to wrap up the week and kick off the weekend. Totally 80s Friday night. 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Nothing but cool tunes from the 1980s. 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
11: The feel of fall keeps going. Good afternoon, South Valley. Happy Wednesday. Sunny skies for the rest of the day. Highs in the low to mid 80s, which is well below normal. Clear skies tonight. Overnight lows in the mid 50s. Sunny again Thursday. Similar temperatures, low to mid 80s, and still sunny each day. And still in the mid 80s through the weekend. We do have a slight possibility of showers on Sunday and Labor Day, which is next Monday. For Visalia, expect an overnight low of 55, Thursday's high 83. In Lemoore, overnight low also 55, and on Thursday, 85 degrees. With the Central Valley's most accurate forecast, I'm KC24 Chief Meteorologist A.J. Fox.
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The new 97.5, relaxing favorites at work, Katy Perry's Hot and Cold. All right, well, my name is Jennifer Grant, inviting you be a part of the Visalia Home Expo coming up at the Visalia Convention Center Saturday and Sunday, September 12th and 13th. So not this coming weekend, but the following weekend. We're going to be out there broadcasting live during the event. So please do come on by and say hi. It's going to be full of ideas and demonstrations and exhibits and just cool stuff for you to check out. You'd be amazed at what is out there these days, especially with so much smart technology out there. Yeah, it's really cool. Get the details at My975FM on Facebook, and we'll see you there. It's my-

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6: The feel of fall keeps going. Good afternoon, South Valley. Happy Wednesday. Sunny skies for the rest of the day. Highs in the low to mid 80s, which is well below normal. Clear skies tonight. Overnight lows in the mid 50s. Sunny again Thursday. Similar temperatures, low to mid 80s, and still sunny each day. And still in the mid 80s through the weekend. We do have a slight possibility of showers on Sunday and Labor Day, which is next Monday. For Visalia, expect an overnight low of 55, Thursday's high 83. In Lemoore, overnight low also 55, and on Thursday, 85 degrees. With the Central Valley's most accurate forecast, I'm KC24 Chief Meteorologist A.J. Fox.
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The new 97.5, relaxing favorites at a work with Chainsmokers and Coldplay together in something just like this. How you doing? I'm Jennifer Grant. Now, I get that pumpkin spice is like, you know, a thing, but this is taking it to a level I did not anticipate. Mylanta, the heartburn company, yes, has launched two limited edition fall harvest liquid antacids, pumpkin spice and spiced apple cider. This is not a joke. It is not April Fool's. They're available in 12-ounce bottles, and supposedly they begin working on contact with a coating formula designed to quickly soothe heartburn symptoms. I would hope so. It is just a limited time thing. Don't wait too long on it because it'll be gone. You can check them out on Amazon. Apparently, they're $10 each. I haven't bought heartburn medication, you know, liquid antacid. I don't know when was the last time. So I don't know if $10 a bottle is a lot or not. You make the decision. It might make it to select retailers, but at this point, it's looking like you're just going to find it on Amazon.

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3: The feel of fall keeps going. Good afternoon, South Valley. Happy Wednesday. Sunny skies for the rest of the day. Highs in the low to mid 80s, which is well below normal. Clear skies tonight. Overnight lows in the mid 50s. Sunny again Thursday. Similar temperatures, low to mid 80s, and still sunny each day, and still in the mid 80s through the weekend. We do have a slight possibility of showers on Sunday and Labor Day, which is next Monday. For Visalia, expect an overnight low of 55, Thursday's high 83. In Lemoore, overnight low also 55, and on Thursday, 85 degrees. With the Central Valley's most accurate forecast, I'm KC24 Chief Meteorologist A.J. 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

relaxing favorites at work. 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

0: Traffic brought to you by Visalia GMC, 99 northbound at Avenue 152 off-ramp. Look out for a collision. Over in the Kings County area, 12th Avenue Excelsior Road is now closed, so avoid that. That's 12th Avenue at Excelsior. Northbound 99, just north of 185 rest area. Look out for some Caltrans doing maintenance there. Fresno trouble spots, 99 southbound at Hernand, a crash. Also a smash, 145 West Shields Avenue. Merced Street off-ramp at 99 northbound. Look out for a non-injury accident there. Click it or ticket, buckle up, make it an easy drive this afternoon. It's Randy Hendricks here with traffic.
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0: Alicia Keys, relaxing favorites at work, the new Mind 97.5, and it's coming, the 9/11 blood drive to the Tulare Veterans Memorial Building. 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
1: 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And can you believe it's Tulare County Fair time? 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
5: The feel of fall keeps going. Good afternoon, South Valley. Happy Wednesday. Sunny skies for the rest of the day. Highs in the low to mid 80s, which is well below normal. Clear skies tonight. Overnight lows in the mid 50s. Sunny again Thursday. Similar temperatures, low to mid 80s, and still sunny each day. And still in the mid 80s through the weekend. We do have a slight possibility of showers on Sunday and Labor Day, which is next Monday. For Visalia, expect an overnight low of 55, Thursday's high 83. In Lemoore, overnight low also 55, and on Thursday, 85 degrees. With the Central Valley's most accurate forecast, I'm KC24 Chief Meteorologist A.J. Fox.
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0: Traffic brought to you by Visalia GMC. 190 at South Evans Road. Look out for a non-injury accident. 198 at Denley Drive. Look out for a car stuck in the side of the road. 99 northbound at Avenue 260 on-ramp. A non-injury accident. Minor injury crash at Avenue 184 at Road 112. Kings County 12th at Excelsior Road is closed. And 19th Avenue at Jackson Avenue. Non-injury accident. Also a 12,000 block at Excelsior. Look out for a non-injury accident there. And the 13,000 block of 14th Avenue, unknown injury accident occurring there. Click it or ticket, buckle up, make it a safe drive. Randy Hendricks here with traffic.
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1: 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Unknown injury accident, the 12,000 block of Avenue 264. 190 at South Evans Road, a non-injury accident occurring there. And everything else looking pretty good except 198 in Denley Drive. There's some debris in the road. Kings County, 19th Avenue, Jackson Avenue. Look out for a non-injury accident. Click it or ticket. Buckle up. Stay safe. Look out for the cone zone. Randy Hendricks here with traffic.
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8: The feel of fall keeps going. Good afternoon, South Valley. Happy Wednesday. Sunny skies for the rest of the day. Highs in the low to mid 80s, which is well below normal. Clear skies tonight. Overnight lows in the mid 50s. Sunny again Thursday. Similar temperatures, low to mid 80s, and still sunny each day, and still in the mid 80s through the weekend. We do have a slight possibility of showers on Sunday and Labor Day, which is next Monday. For Visalia, expect an overnight low of 55, Thursday's high 83. In Lemoore, overnight low also 55, and on Thursday, 85 degrees. With the Central Valley's most accurate forecast, I'm KC24 Chief Meteorologist AJ Fox.
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